0: 99 FM. Escolhe humildade.
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2: 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Thank you very much. Okay, introducing the one and only. Could you make some noise, show some love for the most beautiful Harriet Jackson in the place, please? Let's go. Straight to business, straight to work. Nice and easy for us tonight's session. DJ Mag HQ, we're going in.

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0: Yo, signal. Somebody signal the DJ, signal the DJ. Somebody signal the DJ. Don't look so confused, man. Don't look so confused. Signal the DJ. It's okay. He knows. Hey.
1: Trace.
0: Come here. 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

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Lovely. Fresno Night Session, DJ Mike. Type 1. We are the community rolling deep. 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

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Let's go again. 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

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Let's go. One more time, front row, middle row, back row. Ready to react, it's that time, innit? It's one of those. 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I don't want to see nobody standing still, don't be crazy. Time's running right now. Let's go. Ready. Can't see it.

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0: 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Kid is in the jungle.
1: Right, turn the big bad man.
0: Kid is in the jungle. Kid is in the jungle. Kid is in the jungle. Kid is in the jungle. Kid is in the jungle. Kid is in the jungle. Kid is in the jungle. Kid is in the jungle. Kid is in the jungle. Run to the night. When I step into the jungle, there was no super.
1: Somebody said pull up. Yeah. You know it makes sense, right? You know it makes sense. One more time around, let's go. Big man flow down. Kill it to the jungle. Right round, middle round, back cross, side round, your toes. Watch out.
0: Kid is in the jungle. Kid is in the jungle. Kid is in the jungle. Kid is in the jungle. Kid is in the jungle. Kid is in the jungle. Kid is in the jungle. Kid is in the jungle. Kid is in the jungle.
1: Let's go with your toes, ready to bounce.
0: Kid is in the jungle.
1: Y'all ready to bounce? DJ Bank HQ ready.

0: indeed. 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
1: Kid is in the jungle. Kid is in the jungle. Kid is in the jungle. Kid is in the jungle. Kid is in the jungle. 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
0: Kid is in the jungle.

0: Rude boy thing, I'm not ramping. 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When I'm on a rude boy thing, I'm not ramping. 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
1: No ramping along to the ramping. 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
0: Rude boy thing, I'm not rude boy thing, I'm not rude boy thing, I'm not rude boy thing, I'm not rude boy thing, I'm not rude boy thing.
1: No time for the ramping, no lump tick, no lump tick. 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
0: Rude boy thing, I'm not ramping.
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1: You ready for this one rolling in?
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1: Yo, ready, ready. DJ Mac HQ, you ready? Hey! Come on!

Yes, indeed. Ladies and gents, guys and girls, we've got one more for the most amazing Harriet Jackson. Got to say a big, big shout. Hold on. Before we play the last one, we've got to say a big shout to the Type 1 community crew. Salute. Big, big shout to the family. Big shout to DJ Mike HQ family. And a big shout to everybody who turned up today. Thank you so much for representing. Yeah? And finally, could you make some noise one more time for the most amazing Harriet Jackson, if you please?

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This is the story of dreams enabled by technology.

0: the story of women who hear music in their heads.
1: Yes, indeed. One more time, if you please, for Harriet Jackson.
2: Everyone make some noise for Harriet. Just want to say a massive thank you to everyone for coming down. We are Type 1 community. Big thank you for DJ Mag for having us tonight, and massive thank you to Harriet for playing. You can follow us on Instagram at Type 1 community. Yeah, we can't wait to see you guys more. And yeah, thanks for coming down.
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1: Yo, what up, guys? Your boy, Master Peace, YVK, KO Belma 2000. Now, welcome back to Quahub. We're about to give you a mix by Corpse. He's going to introduce some of his new songs coming out from his EP, man. 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

bitch, I'm the bar. 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